The Reflex, Duran Duran there on Retro Mix. This is the title song to the 1980 film Fame. Songwriter Dean Pitchford said it took about a month to write. He said that was excruciating because it was very tough to navigate. You know, the very idea of fame is such a pumped up, almost self-congratulatory notion, like, I'm going to be famous. Irene Cara nailed it, though. You got it on.

Calm Tonight, that's Eddie Money on Retro Mix, and that almost wasn't even a song. Eddie Money said, I didn't care for the demo, but it did have a good catch line. When I heard Be My Baby in it, I said, why can't we get Ronnie Spector to sing it? She came on board, and it became a hit. All right, The Clash, Rock the Casbah.

0: Disco Inferno. It's the Tramps on Retro Mix. 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T-R-A-M-M-P-S. They called themselves the Tramps after Charlie Chaplin. He was known as the Little Tramp, but they threw the extra M in there because they said they were, I'm using their words here, the superior Tramps. All right, 855-40-RETRO is our number if we could play something for you. Coming back with music from Will Smith, also the Rolling Stones, AC/DC, and more.
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0: A lot of people know this as a 90s song, and it definitely did hit number one in 1997, but it has its musical roots far earlier than that. The sample that you're hearing right now is from He's the Greatest Dancer by Sister Sledge. The na-na-na-na-na-na-na part is from the Barqués, and it has some lyrical elements from Spoonie G and the Treacherous Three. All of that put together makes there 12 different writers on the composition of this song. It's Will Smith getting jiggy with it. And you got it in the mix on Retro Mix.

Rock with you. It's Michael Jackson on Retro Mix. And interestingly enough, he did something strange with the title of that song. He used the word rock as a verb. And before that, it had always meant, like, if you're going to rock, you're going to grab a guitar and, like, rock out. But he meant it to, like, chill and groove. I want to groove with you. I want to rock with you. What's another word for a rock? A stone. The Rolling Stones and Start Me Up on Retro Mix.

So Emotional, that's Whitney Houston on Retro Mix. And some very emotional words from R&B singer and ex-husband to Whitney, Bobby Brown, when he was asked what he would say to her if he could talk to her now. And he said after all he's been through, he'd tell her that she's definitely missed in his heart and spirit. He said, God has a plan that I can't question. It was already written in the books. All right, we are in the mix. AC/DC, You Shook Me All Night Long on Retro Mix.

0: Push It. That's Salt-N-Pepa in the mix on Retro Mix. And it is back to school season. A new survey of millennial parents found that just driving their kids to and from school activities takes up an average of 38 minutes every day. Now, over a full school year, that adds up to 6,858 minutes, which is nearly 15 8-hour workdays all spent behind the wheel driving your kids. So I guess enjoy the music on the radio while you can.
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6: Shout out and thank you to DJ Joe Vinyl, who's been in the mix the last few hours. My name's Christian Wheel, your retro host, taking over the turntables. Billy Idol, dancing with myself.

Love is a Battlefield. It's Pat Benatar on Retro Mix. And if you're a fan of Whitesnake, you might have to wait a little bit longer to hear Adrian Vandenberg revisit their classic years. He canceled his tour for this month while he's recovering from a bacterial infection. He plans to reschedule the shows, and he says that their bluesy rock still connects with younger fans because the music held up really well. Here I go again.

Sledgehammer. It's Peter Gabriel in the mix on Retro Mix. Now, this next song is off the album Menagerie back in 1977. It made it onto the top 40 in the charts. A great song. Always puts you in a good mood when you hear it. And it has one of the longest held vocal notes of any song in the history of pop music. You'll hear it near the end. Bill Withers with Lovely Day on Retro Mix.

0: Robbie Neville on Retro Mix, C'est la vie, that's French for that's life, which is pretty much the only answer we have for anybody about anything nowadays. 855-40-RETRO is our toll-free number if you've got a request, a shout-out, a dedication, or anything else. 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
0: September 22nd is the first day of fall. That means there's 1 month left in the summer of 2026. And once that's over, your bank account can breathe a sigh of relief. Nearly $400 a weekend is what the average American spends on the summer.

It's Blondie on Retro Mix. They got together in 1970s New York after drummer Clem Burke answered a classified ad and immediately recognized Debbie Harry's star power. All right, Hall & Oates now on Retro Mix.

I'm Still Standing. That's Elton John on Retro Mix. And we're hearing rumors that he might be getting a virtual Las Vegas show at the new Hard Rock Resort. They'll be using a lifelike digital version of him alongside a live band. Now, nothing has been officially confirmed yet, but they say the production could also feature digital appearances by Dua Lipa and Kiki D when the new Hard Rock opens in 2027. So could be getting a hologram show of Elton John in Vegas. Pretty cool. All right, the Pointer Sisters now. I'm So Excited. In the Mix on Retro Mix. Tonight.

0: In the Air Tonight. That's Phil Collins on Retro Mix. And Phil Collins says that all of his years of the rock star party life caught up with him in 2024. He almost died in a Swiss hospital, and they even called his five children to his bedside. He's 75 now, and he says he's looking back honestly at all the pressures of fame and all of his failed marriages and how deeply the years of criticism affected him. And he said despite everything, he'd still love to fall in love again, and he hasn't ruled out getting married a fourth time. 855-40-RETRO is our number. Coming back with music from ABBA. Also, Go West, ZZ Top, and more.
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8: Well, this song started out under the working title Boogaloo, and ABBA knew almost immediately they had something special. Frida supposedly cried when Benny played her the backing track. Ended up becoming their only number one hit. It's Dancing Queen in the mix on Retro Mix.

Walking on Sunshine's Katrina and the Waves there on Retro Mix. And this was Greg Kinban's biggest hit, put them on the map. Greg Kin went on to write a bunch of novels and actually ended up doing what I do. He was a radio DJ in San Jose, which actually made it difficult for the group to tour. Jeopardy in the mix on Retro Mix.

0: Sleeping Bag. That's ZZ Top on Retro Mix. And even though that's not their most widely known song, it is tied with Legs as their highest charting single, hitting number 8 in 1985. All right, 855-40-RETRO is the request line. Queen and David Bowie on the way by request. Also, Billy Idol and Devo coming up.
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0: Well, Betty Davis herself loved this song and actually wrote a letter to Kim Carnes thanking her for writing it. This is a little bit of a remix version, but it's Betty Davis Eyes. And it's in the mix on Retro Mix.

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Private Eyes, Daryl Hall, and John Oates. And apparently, when they finished recording that song, they knew that it was going to be in the running to be the first single off the album, and it actually ended up being the title track off the album, going number one in 1981. All right, we're in the mix. Prince, When Doves Cry, on Retro Mix.

0: Maggie May. That's Rod Stewart in the mix on Retro Mix. And he was recently performing with Stephen Van Zandt at a Hamptons charity event. They were raising money for music education. Ended up winning $1.7 million, but he stopped in the middle of the song, Have I Told You Lately? Because his voice cracked. Then he joked about it and he sang the note again and got a huge cheer from the crowd. Rod Stewart, always a class act. And that does it for us here at Retro Mix. We are out of time and out the door, but we'll be back again next week with more of your favorites from back in the day, mixed beat to beat and back to back. On behalf of DJ Joe Vinyl, my name's Christian Wheel. Have a great week, stay safe, and we'll see you next time.
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1: From the Mid-State Media Weather Center, here is your forecast for Mansfield. Tonight, a chance for showers and thunderstorms, then partly cloudy, low around 57. Sunday, mostly sunny, then a slight chance for showers and thunderstorms, high near 74. Sunday night, a chance for showers and thunderstorms, then partly cloudy, low around 53. Monday, mostly sunny, high near 74. Monday night, mostly clear, low around 54.

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1: Here is the current pollen report for North Central Ohio. Today is in the medium-high category with a reading of 9.4. Tomorrow stays about the same at 9.4. By Monday, pollen levels move into the medium-high category with a reading of 9.5. The top pollen sources are ragweed, chenopods, and nettle. 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
1: From the Mid-State Media Weather Center, here is your forecast for Mansfield. Tonight, a slight chance for showers and thunderstorms, then partly cloudy, low around 57. Sunday, mostly sunny, then a slight chance for showers and thunderstorms, high near 74. Sunday night, a chance for showers and thunderstorms, then partly cloudy, low around 53. Monday, mostly sunny, high near 74. Monday night, mostly clear, low around 54.

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1: From the Mid-State Media Weather Center, here is your forecast for Mansfield. Tonight, partly cloudy, low around 57. This morning, mostly sunny, then a slight chance for showers and thunderstorms, high near 74. Sunday night, a chance for showers and thunderstorms, then partly cloudy, low around 53. Monday, mostly sunny, high near 74. Monday night, mostly clear, low around 54.

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1: From the Mid-State Media Weather Center, here is your forecast for Mansfield. Tonight, a chance for showers and thunderstorms, then partly cloudy, low around 57. This morning, mostly sunny, then a slight chance for showers and thunderstorms, high near 74. Sunday night, a chance for showers and thunderstorms, then partly cloudy, low around 53. Monday, mostly sunny, high near 74. Monday night, mostly clear, low around 54.

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1: From the Mid-State Media Weather Center, here is your forecast for Mansfield. Tonight, a chance for showers and thunderstorms. Then partly cloudy, low around 57. This morning, mostly sunny. Then a slight chance for showers and thunderstorms. High near 74. Sunday night, a chance for showers and thunderstorms. Then partly cloudy, low around 53. Monday, mostly sunny. High near 74. Monday night, mostly clear, low around 54.

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1: From the Mid-State Media Weather Center, here is your forecast for Mansfield. Tonight, a chance for showers and thunderstorms, then partly cloudy, low around 57. This morning, mostly sunny, then a slight chance for showers and thunderstorms, high near 74. Sunday night, a chance for showers and thunderstorms, then partly cloudy, low around 53. Monday, mostly sunny, high near 74. Monday night, mostly clear, low around 54.

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1: From the Mid-State Media Weather Center, here is your forecast for Mansfield. Tonight, a chance for showers and thunderstorms, then partly cloudy, low around 57. This morning, mostly sunny, then a slight chance for showers and thunderstorms, high near 74. Sunday night, a chance for showers and thunderstorms, then partly cloudy, low around 53. Monday, mostly sunny, high near 74. Monday night, mostly clear, low around 54.

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1: From the Mid-State Media Weather Center, here is your forecast for Mansfield. Overnight, partly cloudy, low around 57. This morning, mostly sunny, then a slight chance for showers and thunderstorms. High near 74. Sunday night, a chance for showers and thunderstorms, then partly cloudy. Low around 53. Monday, mostly sunny, high near 74. Monday night, mostly clear, low around 54.

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1: From the Mid-State Media Weather Center, here is your forecast for Mansfield. Overnight, mostly clear, low around 57. This morning, sunny, then a chance for showers and thunderstorms, high near 73. Sunday night, a chance for showers and thunderstorms, then partly cloudy, low around 52. Monday, sunny, high near 73. Monday night, partly cloudy, low around 54.

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1: From the Mid-State Media Weather Center, here is your forecast for Mansfield. Overnight, mostly clear, low around 57. This morning, sunny, then a chance for showers and thunderstorms. High

near 73. Sunday night, a chance for showers and thunderstorms, then partly cloudy. Low around 52. Monday, sunny, high near 73. Monday night, partly cloudy, low around 54.

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1: From the Mid-State Media Weather Center, here is your forecast for Mansfield. Overnight, mostly clear, low around 57. This morning, sunny, then a chance for showers and thunderstorms, high near 73. Sunday night, a chance for showers and thunderstorms, then partly cloudy, low around 52. Monday, sunny, high near 73. Monday night, partly cloudy, low around 54.

night. Give me my time. 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Give me my time. Give me my time. Give me my time. Give me my time. Give me my time. 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Give me my time. Give me my time. Give me my time. Give me my time. Give me my time. Give me my time. Give me my time. Give me my time. Give me my time. Give me my time. Give me my time. Give me my time. Give me my time. Give me my time. Give me my time. Give me my time. Give me my time. Give me my time. Give me my time. Give me my time. Give me my time. Give me my time. Give me my time. Give me my time. Give me my time. Give me my time. Give me my time. Give me my time. Give me my time. Give me my time. Give me my time. Give me my time. Give me my time. Give me my time. Give me my time. Give me my time. Give me my time. Give me my time. Give me my time. Give me my time. Give me my time. Give me my time. Give me my time. Give me my time. Give me my time. Give me my time. Give me my

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1: From the Mid-State Media Weather Center, here is your forecast for Mansfield. Overnight, mostly clear, low around 57. This morning, sunny, then a chance for showers and thunderstorms, high near 73. Sunday night, a chance for showers and thunderstorms, then partly cloudy, low around 52. Monday, sunny, high near 73. Monday night, partly cloudy, low around 54.

from the Mid-State Media Weather Center. Here is your forecast for Mansfield. This morning, sunny, then a chance for showers and thunderstorms. High near 73. Sunday night, a chance for showers and thunderstorms, then partly cloudy. Low around 52. Monday, sunny. High near 73. Monday night, partly cloudy. Low around 54. Tuesday, sunny. High near 76. Tuesday night, partly cloudy. Low around 55.

from the Mid-State Media Weather Center. Here is your forecast for Mansfield. This morning, sunny, then a chance for showers and thunderstorms. High near 73. Sunday night, a chance for showers and thunderstorms, then partly cloudy. Low around 52. Monday, sunny. High near 73. Monday night, partly cloudy. Low around 54. Tuesday, sunny. High near 76. Tuesday night, partly cloudy. Low around 55.

0: Hi, everybody. I'm Shelley Kemper, and this is Focus on North Central Ohio. We bring back to our studios from OSU Mansfield, Dean and Director Jason Opel. Thank you for being here.
1: Oh, pleasure.
0: Man of many hats. You're also a history prof.
1: I am.
0: So you are dabbling in a little bit of everything.
1: I am trying to.
0: Yep. Do you sleep at all?
1: Oh, yeah. Ohio State is required.
0: Okay,
1: it's
0: good.
1: Wellness for
0: I'm so glad that's a part of your job description, that you get some sleep. We want to review again what's called the Regional Campus Commitment and a tuition reduction that to me is just an outstanding opportunity for incoming students and for their families.
1: Yes.
0: As far as this tuition announcement. And you are filling up the slots. That's what's great, is it has really brought some new people, a new student body.
1: That's right. So the Regional Campus Commitment, just to review it, essentially says that for middle and lower income Ohioans whose adjusted household income is $100,000 or less, they won't pay tuition for Ohio State education. They just have to start at one of our campuses, one of the regional campuses. So if they start with us at Mansfield and decide to transition to the Columbus campus after the first year, they can do so, and there no tuition for all 4 years.
0: My goodness.
1: If they stay with us for all 4 years, as many students do at the Mansfield campus, again, no tuition. So it is definitely a game changer, and we've seen the biggest response really from
0: terrific.
1: Richland County. That's really been the
0: really?
1: Big change. Yeah.
0: This county. Okay, that's wonderful.
1: Yep.
0: Now, if it's a five-year program, how do they allow for that? Or at that point, do you start paying a regular tuition fee?
1: Yeah, so it's renewable up through 4 years.
0: Okay.
1: Most students are 4 year program, so they finish in four. As long as you stay on track, you would not pay tuition for the whole education.
0: This is kind of a neat initiative. How long do you expect this to continue?
1: Indefinitely.
0: Is it indefinite
1: right now?
0: Yes.
1: It is part of what's known as the Education for Citizenship plan for the university, which goes through 2035. So this is a big part of the university's initiatives to just like sort of reconnect the university to its land grant mission, one dimension of which is to be accessible and affordable. And this is a concrete step to doing that. A lot of institutions talk about doing that kind of thing. This is really putting the money where the mission is and making that a really reality.
0: Really solidifying it and allowing so many more kids to be able to attend school.
1: That's right.
0: That is what we want. We want an education base, because this is, this turns out to be the workforce of which, many jobs are created.
1: That's right.
0: Let's also talk about the new president of OSU.
1: Yes.
0: Tell us about him.
1: Dr. Ravi Belamkonda is a bioengineer by trade. He has just been someone who rose very quickly at his institutions that he worked at. He was at Brown. He was at Case Western, so he had a connection to Ohio. And he's been a dean. He's been a very successful academic leader. He was our provost for a year and then became president.
0: That was my next question. Where did he come from?
1: He is Emory was his last position as a dean and a provost. He's extremely, he's young, and he's just a quick riser type person. I would describe him as a doer. He's the kind of person who doesn't want to just talk about what we might do. He wants action. And he's very exciting to work with because he has that understanding of how big institutions work. But he also has that little bit of impatience with their inertia, right? So he wants to move things along. And he has done a lot already as president.
0: And you said he's a biomedical engineer.
1: That's right.
0: By trade.
1: That's
0: okay.
1: Right. And I myself teach classes on the history of disease and as among other things. And he and I connected the first time we were talking about
0: wonderful.
1: Research. And we just sort of nerded out for a while before talking about business.
0: So. Nerding out is okay.
1: That's right.
0: It sounds like he's the kind of guy that would put on a pair of sweatpants and a sweatshirt and help a student move in.
1: That's exactly what he's like.
0: That's right. Motivating students.
1: He is. And we also had it's very important to me to have the university president in Mansfield and Mansfield president in Columbus. And so we had a staff retreat there in July, and just Mansfield staff, and the president came and spoke with us for a while. He talked about the strategic plan, and it was really cool to connect everyone from Mansfield to the leadership, the top leadership of the university.
0: It sounds like he is a positive change for the college.
1: He definitely is.
0: Welcome.
1: Absolutely.
0: And he'll be well appreciated, it sounds like. Let's get back to some of the programming throughout the college. As this college continues to grow, you really are beginning to grow even bigger. What a great school, and what a great opportunity we have here to utilize the fact that you have so many majors. We're going to delve into more of those in the second segment. But how does Ravi feel about the development of the biologies and the business? Because are those the two tops right now as far as enrollment?
1: Yes. So it's at our campus, which is both a Common Stay for 4 years campus and a portal to the Columbus campus, we have 12 majors that are completable on our campus. the biggest majors are biology, engineering, and business.
0: Engineering, that was the other one.
1: And those are the three biggies. And we have others as well, which we'll talk about. But Ravi certainly, the president certainly understands the connection between the Mansfield campus and how we're doing our work here in Mansfield and the university as a whole. And he's been extremely supportive. He has a special kind of connection to biology and engineering, but he understands, you know, he's very supportive of the humanities. He's very supportive of education and social work, which are super important for workforce development in Richland County.
0: That's what my next question was. Yeah. You know, you want to be able to have a talent base that doesn't necessarily leave here after they graduate, but they can fulfill job opportunities as we continue to grow as a community.
1: So, among the most important majors that are longstanding at our campus are education and social work. The great majority of those students are both from Richland County or greater Mansfield area and stay as teachers and social workers. But we're increasingly seeing engineering technology with that as well. Those are students who stay with us for all 4 years. And they move into advanced manufacturing and running. They're also have business courses, so they're entrepreneurial type manufacturers. Wonderful. And they've been very successful.
0: We're going to talk more about those studies coming up. We've got a lot of photos to show, so a few photos from campus as a school has already started, very much so. And I can't believe we're into the fall season here very soon. All right, we're going to be back with Jason Opel, Dean and Director, OSU Mansfield, to talk about the new school season, the majors available, and so much more ahead. It is a new school season underway, of course, and that includes college and OSU Mansfield. We're so blessed to have OSU Mansfield right in our backyard. And I know you have such tremendous energy, Jason Opel, as a dean and director and a professor of history. You've got your hands involved in a lot of projects, but you're also in Columbus, too. And you're also in Mansfield. Why is that so important to you to connect these smaller campuses to the big college?
1: It's a great question. It's really important to just remind everyone that the university, there's a reason it's called the Ohio State University. It's in a singular institution, same degrees, same entity. And so for me, that means increasing the circulation between our campuses. So I want Mansfield to be more present in Columbus. I want Columbus to be more present in Mansfield. We're doing a lot of work with Newark campus a lot these days. So I really like having the circulation through the campuses and just bringing more of Ohio State to our region.
0: We touched on briefly in the first segment what is offered as far as course studies. Business is huge there, and obviously in my opinion, I wish every single student dabbled in some business courses.
1: Absolutely.
0: I mean, that's how you get through life. And as business continues to change globally, I mean, we're seeing that and seeing how technology has taken off and how AI has taken off. It's going to be really important that these kids be prepared for the jobs that will be before them. What are you seeing as the big jobs that will be offered, especially in this area?
1: So I think there's a couple of them, but one that's really, really important are people with business degrees who are highly flexible. That is, they can oversee or work on the operations of a large number of for-profit and also not-for-profit enterprises. And that requires really good communication skills. Mm-hmm. It requires very good accounting skills, basic accounting skills that are not basic, they're difficult. It requires a understanding of organizational structure and requires understanding of people. So communication skills, written as well as spoken. The ability to take in a huge amount of information. Our world is rich in information.
0: It sure is.
1: But what it lacks is knowledge. Or, through all this information, what is most relevant? What is most important? Those kinds of skills, which are broadly can be in a business degree, they're constantly in demand, and they will become more so.
0: Okay.
1: And just to say, too, I actually really encourage our business students as well. It might sound odd. To take one of our theater classes.
0: Yes.
1: They will do better in business and in life if
0: they sure
1: do
0: will.
1: An improv class.
0: Yes.
1: And
0: thank you very much.
1: This is
0: much
1: it.
0: Of
1: this
0: my
1: is,
0: job is improv.
1: That is much of life.
0: That and is so much of life.
1: That's
0: you're right.
1: Right.
0: Let's jump through some photos that you were able to send. Thank you to those that were working hard behind the scenes. Of course, this is such a recognizable building on the campus, Riedel Hall.
1: This is Riedel Hall. This is where the administration, my office, and other leaders, and is also education, is also in this building.
0: Awesome. We're going to keep rolling through some of these photos. What are we looking at here?
1: We're looking at an organic chemistry lab. This is a occasionally feared class because it's very difficult.
0: Oh, it sounds tough.
1: It is.
0: Got to be honest.
1: We're big on supporting supporting the students. So this is one of our key labs.
0: All right, very good. Medical sciences is huge at OSU Mansfield.
1: We will get, absolutely, we can talk about that. I'll just note too, here is an example from our maple syrup grounds. We produce the maple syrup of the Ohio State University.
0: Never knew that until this show.
1: We have
0: That's amazing.
1: We have 1,200 trees that are tapped, and several of our faculty are, you know, sort of talk through with the students all that goes into that. There's business, so sort of like the costs involved with production. There's obviously
0: there's
1: the biology.
0: Environment.
1: Absolutely.
0: Oh my goodness,
1: there's
0: yes.
1: the hydrology, the botany, and it's a lot of fun, and it tastes really good too.
0: It looks fun, and I think what the next photo shows is this Dr. Carnes.
1: It is, yes, it is.
0: Very much showing the kids the process of making maple syrup.
1: That's right. He really emphasizes with them the way you learn is have a bunch of different experiences that are tied to the same goal. So to get to an end result, a product of maple syrup, you have to understand how a leaf operates on a tree. Hmm. You have to understand how the underground water passageways are affecting the growth of the tree. And he's just really good. He's just very talented at getting the students excited about that.
0: Well, it truly is an environmental science. Let's
1: yes,
0: keep moving with some photos here. Well, Brutus has made it into one of the scenes here. You have a great story quickly about Brutus and the requirements that go into getting the right person.
1: Brutus.
0: Or persons.
1: Persons, yes. Brutus remains a mystery that each year there's at least two, sometimes three people who actually are the Brutus of the university.
0: Really? And
1: they
0: their are, identities are not known?
1: They're not known until they graduate.
0: That's so cool.
1: And we actually have had one recently. Some of you, I'm sure, saw the Michigan-Ohio State game last year, which ended well for the Buckeyes.
0: It did.
1: There was the Brutus who was there actually X'd out the M in the end zone of the Big House. And that Brutus was actually a student from the Mansfield area.
0: That's
1: so,
0: right. And
1: great pride.
0: I think our station did an announcement. Of that person. And apparently you have to be tall to be Brutus.
1: You have to be tall.
0: Is that a requirement?
1: It is. There is an imposing figure, but yet yes. friendly as well. And they're really actually extremely skilled. They are actors. I mean, they're basically sort of can fill a room. I've seen Brutus.
0: They have to be athletic, too.
1: They have to be athletic. I've seen Brutus, though, in a room of, you know, kind of like dour-faced,
0: yes.
1: well-dressed deans and provosts. And I've seen Brutus, obviously, at football games.
0: He's
1: able
0: there.
1: To adapt to all these different ways.
0: Oh, yeah. And
1: improv.
0: That's where that theater comes in handy. Let's keep rolling through some programs here. This is something. Is this a part of your engineering?
1: It is. So
0: okay.
1: Engineering technology is one of our signature programs. It was begun at our campus. We have robot and cobot laboratories where the students are basically learning how to operate machinery or robots that are doing automated production lines.
0: That is so important in today's world.
1: For advanced manufacturing. And that's really the future of things, and they're really on the edge.
0: We are going to need humans to operate machines.
1: That's exactly
0: right.
1: That
0: is still what we need.
1: That is correct.
0: All right. And I love a good outdoor class.
1: This is our amphitheater. So I mentioned our theater program. We have an excellent theater program. I really enjoy going to all the shows. And this is one of the places where students are practicing how to do improv, how to sort of speak and stand and sort of perform.
0: Presence. Mm-hmm.
1: Exactly, perform publicly. This is one thing that every time I speak with an employer in the area or elsewhere, they always talk about presence, about someone showing up, not just physically, but also kind of knowing how to perform in a job.
0: And that includes in interviews as well.
1: Absolutely.
0: Or being able to speak to an audience.
1: That's
0: it's
1: right.
0: So very important to have those skills. One more photo, and then we're going to go to a break. This was my favorite photo because I love a little outdoor either class or just relaxation. They've all got computers, though. They're working.
1: They do.
0: Looks like they're working.
1: Well, I will say, so we're very proud of being where our vision is to be the university's small college. That's what we are. And small colleges are places where people hang out, where the students know the professors and they know me. And we actually have a thing twice in the fall where it's called Drinks on the Dean, where I pay for their coffee.
0: You pay for their coffee.
1: And they do come. There are those
0: super
1: events.
0: Super cool. Are you kidding? A free cup of coffee for a college kid? Absolutely. Tell you what, we're going to talk more about housing and everything going on at OSU Mansfield with Jason next. OSU Mansfield continues to grow and thrive. We're so lucky to have them in our backyard here in Richland County. Jason Opel, Dean and Director, OSU Mansfield. Let's talk about housing. How big a base do we have here in Richland County that is local students attending this campus?
1: So it's really almost like a half and half situation. So we have more or less half the students, a little bit more than that, who are commuting to campus, predominantly from Richland County, although just at the general area. And those students are, you know, saving money, of course. Sure. Increasingly now they won't be paying tuition either. So that's really, really extremely affordable and accessible way for students who are commuters. But we're also a residential college, and we have room to on our campus to house about 500 students between our dorm and between a building that's very much a student-centered one right on campus. So we're half and half, a residential college and a commuter school, and that is unusual. Most of the regional campuses, the other regional campuses, are entirely or mostly commuter. We're both, and I love the idea that we can be a school that draws into Richland County mm-hmm. hundreds of young people from the northeastern, all across
0: Perfect.
1: Northeastern Ohio.
0: That's really cool. Let's take a look at some photos. I think we're taking a look here at Mulgett.
1: This is Mulgett Village. Yes, this is the community room outside of where the apartments are.
0: And where is this at?
1: This is right on. It's about a half mile or a one third of a okay. mile forest path to campus.
0: Okay.
1: And they're mostly single residence apartments, and that's the community room right next to the dorms themselves.
0: Very nice, and I think we've got a great shot here.
1: We
0: looks
1: do
0: like
1: indeed.
0: She could operate her own food channel.
1: Yes,
0: cute girl there in the kitchen.
1: This is one of our residence advisors. It's very important to me to know the residence advisors. I actually have a meeting with them later mm-hmm. today.
0: Oh, that's fantastic. Is there a need at this point with the student body? How many students again on campus?
1: So
0: approximately
1: just under 1,000.
0: Okay. And is there a need for more housing?
1: There might be.
0: Okay.
1: For now, we're good. We're able to accommodate all the students who are seeking housing, who are, again, you know, normally from the greater Cleveland area, but mm-hmm. from all over northeastern Ohio. We even have students, though, from other parts of Ohio. We have students from Cincinnati occasionally who are on campus.
0: Nice.
1: So we're proud of being both the residence destination place and also a commuter school.
0: All right, very good. Tell you what, we're going to take another break. We're going to be back, and we're going to talk about AI and its use and where it belongs at college. We are back, final few minutes with Jason Opel from OSU Mansfield. Jason, let's talk AI. I mean, it's everybody's using it now at some point. They're saying the biggest generation is those over 60 are really delving into AI. Many of them are retired and they find time to use AI for different projects. How do you feel about AI and its use on a college campus? And what has OSU adopted as far as making it a teaching tool?
1: Sure. The key thing is to think of it as a tool, a thing that we use as opposed to a thing that replaces our creativity and indeed our humanity.
0: Amen.
1: That's the key
0: thing.
1: Thank
0: you for saying so.
1: That's the key thing. And so it's a very powerful tool. It's very specific uses. But then it also can really make worse our larger problem in society of having almost like too much information and not enough knowledge, or too much information and not enough fact. Mm-hmm. So what we do at Ohio State is, at our campus especially, is we're very intentional about it. We talk about it a lot. We set very clear rules with the students, and we kind of bring them into the tent and say, look, we're figuring this out together. We're also sequential with it, meaning that at first, in a class, including my own class, we do not only don't use it, we put away all technology, and we talk and read and do cognitive struggle, which used to be called learning, mm-hmm. and just focus on trying to understand something. Only then will we use AI sometimes for a very specific purpose. So in my case, it was to model an outbreak of a disease, but only after the students understood the nature of the disease, what the virus was, how it behaved in various contexts, mm-hmm. only then would they use and do certain prompts to really improve the way they were able to answer something. So it's all about being in charge of the technology.
0: How do you know, though, if someone is cheating? Or
1: we
0: you don't?
1: No, we do, because we know they're not cheating because we're doing it in class together.
0: Uh-huh.
1: Or we're not doing it in class at all, mm-hmm. right? And a lot
0: so
1: of our...
0: you set those boundaries.
1: Yeah, we set those boundaries. And a lot of the... we've adapted our assignments such that it's actually not possible to cheat. It's an issue of, you know, we're going to do some paper and pencil tests. We're going to do presentations. These are not things one can cheat on.
0: No, this is true.
1: And when we're doing AI use, we're doing it for a purpose in class very often together. And that's good. That's a good use of a tool. That's you using the technology, not the technology replacing you.
0: So glad to hear that. And I hope other colleges are kind of following suit with that. Ohio State stands out anyway, so chances are everybody's had to have some rule
1: yes.
0: or... you know, some kind of something, you know, to get ready. And that includes schools.
1: Oh,
0: you know,
1: absolutely.
0: Local schools, too, having to really, you know, hammer down what their rules about AI are going to be.
1: That's right. And I think that the University of Ohio State, you know, tries to do lots of things, and that's great. And here, there's really this push at Ohio State to be both a site where AI engineers are produced mm-hmm. and AI engineers are developing exciting new tools, and a place where we make it very clear that we're going to use the technology and not the other way around.
0: Intentionality.
1: That's right. That's
0: the
1: key.
0: I think that's really important. Let's make sure to give your website, and I thank you, Landry, for putting that up there. If they have any questions, anybody out there is interested in the tuition reduction plan that is offered through Ohio State, I mean, you are giving kids so many advantages now, Jason. This is good stuff.
1: We very much, the Regional Campus Commitment is really a game changer. We're very proud to be at the forefront of it. And we have lots of, in the fall, we call them Buckeye Preview Days. People can just come by, they get a sense of campus. We help them fill out forms.
0: Anybody can walk the campus.
1: Oh, yeah, absolutely. It's a public ground.
0: What building, if they have any questions at all about the school, what building should they go into?
1: Come to Riedel Hall. So that's the first building we showed on the screen. You walk right in, and there is a Riedel 104. We actually have a Brutus statue right next to that. Just go on in, and we can answer any questions.
0: I'm glad we put in some stuff about Brutus, too. Interesting information.
1: Absolutely.
0: Jason, so fun every time you show up at our studios. Thanks for being here.
1: It's a pleasure.
0: And sharing about OSU Mansfield. And that is Focus on North Central Ohio for another week. Until next time.
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3: News. I'm Pam Puso. A rupture in relations between the U.S. and Canada following the collapse of trade talks, the U.S. imposing 50% tariffs on roughly $20 billion in Canadian goods.
4: Canada, in response, is imposing these retaliatory tariffs that the Canadian Prime Minister says will begin on September 8th.
3: Fox's Alex Hogan. Tropical storm Mokay could dump up to 15 inches of rain on Hawaii's Big Island, the state already soaked because of Hurricane Lala.
5: We know there's already at least $43 million of damaged infrastructure on the Big Island, another $4.6 million to homes at the very least. There's going to be a lot more to account for, and we will be there.
3: Governor Josh Green, thousands of people are still without power on the Big Island. 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
8: From the Mid-State Media Weather Center, here is your forecast for Mansfield. This morning, sunny, then a chance for showers and thunderstorms. High near 73. Tonight, a chance for showers and thunderstorms, then partly cloudy. Low around 52. Monday, sunny. High near 73. Monday night, partly cloudy. Low around 54. Tuesday, sunny. High near 76. Tuesday night, partly cloudy. Low around 55.

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1: 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Its contents are solely the responsibility of the author and do not necessarily represent the official views of SAMHSA.
2: Here is the current pollen report for North Central Ohio. Today is in the medium-high category with a reading of 9.4. Tomorrow is expected to rise to 10.3. By Tuesday, pollen levels move into the high category with a reading of 10.4. 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
4: From the Mid-State Media Weather Center, here is your forecast for Mansfield. This morning, mostly sunny, then a chance for showers and thunderstorms, high near 73. Tonight, a chance for showers and thunderstorms, then partly cloudy, low around 52. Monday, sunny, high near 73. Monday night, partly cloudy, low around 54. Tuesday, sunny, high near 76. Tuesday night, partly cloudy, low around 55.
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4: News. I'm Paul Stevens. Iran now pushing back after Treasury Secretary Scott Bessent says the U.S. will unveil what he calls the toughest sanctions in history against Iran tomorrow on Monday.
5: Iran's leaders are issuing new statements hinting at what they claim will be a new post-war order in the Gulf, which could leave the U.S. sidelined.
4: Fox's Jonathan Hunt, an historic IndyCar event racing taking place in the nation's capital today.
6: IndyCar drivers will race through the streets of the nation's capital today for the first ever Freedom 250 Grand Prix. The circuit runs 1.66 miles along the National Mall and down Pennsylvania Avenue, giving drivers the chance to race past historic landmarks like the Washington Monument and the U.S. Capitol.
4: Fox's Tony Genualdo. The action begins at 1 p.m. on Fox. 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
7: From the Mid-State Media Weather Center, here is your forecast for Mansfield. This morning, mostly sunny, then a chance for showers and thunderstorms, high near 73. Tonight, a chance for showers and thunderstorms, then partly cloudy, low around 52. Monday, sunny, high near 73. Monday night, partly cloudy, low around 54. Tuesday, sunny, high near 76. Tuesday night, partly cloudy, low around 55.

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Here is the current pollen report for North Central Ohio. Today is in the medium-high category with a reading of 9.4. Tomorrow is expected to rise to 10.3. By Tuesday, pollen levels move into the high category with a reading of 10.4. The top pollen sources are ragweed, chenopods, and nettle. 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
6: From the Mid-State Media Weather Center, here is your forecast for Mansfield. This morning, mostly sunny, then a chance for showers and thunderstorms, high near 73. Tonight, a chance for showers and thunderstorms, then partly cloudy, low around 52. Monday, sunny, high near 73. Monday night, partly cloudy, low around 54. Tuesday, sunny, high near 76. Tuesday night, partly cloudy, low around 55.
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9: I'm Pam Husso. Russia is ramping up attacks on the Ukrainian capital of Kyiv.
10: Ukrainian President Volodymyr Zelensky says they need more Patriot interceptors for defense. But stockpiles are running low due to the war in Iran and 4 years of war between Ukraine and Russia.
9: Fox's Jeff Paul. French President Emmanuel Macron says Paris will send new interceptor missiles to Ukraine. A convicted teenage killer in Texas won't be getting a new trial. A judge denied Carmelo Anthony's request, but did not give a reason for the ruling.
11: Anthony was convicted of murder and sentenced to 35 years in prison in June for 2025 stabbing death of 17-year-old Austin Metcalf.
9: Fox's Jackie Ibanez. Anthony's lawyers will continue working on an appeal. 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
14: From the Mid-State Media Weather Center, here is your forecast for Mansfield. This morning, mostly sunny, then a chance for showers and thunderstorms, high near 73. Tonight, a chance for showers and thunderstorms, then partly cloudy, low around 52. Monday, sunny, high near 73. Monday night, partly cloudy, low around 54. Tuesday, sunny, high near 76. Tuesday night, partly cloudy, low around 55.

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4: Here is the current pollen report for North Central Ohio. Today is in the medium-high category with a reading of 9.4. Tomorrow is expected to rise to 10.3. By Tuesday, pollen levels move into the high category with a reading of 10.4. The top pollen sources are ragweed, chenopods, and nettle. 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
1: 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Its contents are solely the responsibility of the author and do not necessarily represent the official views of SAMHSA.
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4: From the Mid-State Media Weather Center, here is your forecast for Mansfield. This morning, mostly sunny, then a chance for showers and thunderstorms, high near 73. Tonight, a chance for showers and thunderstorms, then partly cloudy, low around 52. Monday, sunny, high near 73. Monday night, partly cloudy, low around 54. Tuesday, sunny, high near 76. Tuesday night, partly cloudy, low around 55.
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3: Fox News, I'm Paul Stevens. Tensions over the Strait of Hormuz continue as President Trump declares more intense economic sanctions on Iran. However,
4: Iran's parliamentary speaker, Mohammed Ghalibaf, writing on X, quote, "We've received numerous messages from neighboring countries about shaping new security arrangements and economic cooperation in the region. The United States put the security of every single one of its allies at such risk."
3: Fox's Jonathan Hunt in Tel Aviv, Israel. Tropical storm Mokay threatening Hawaii with heavy rain and strong winds.
5: While it's not expected to make a direct hit, the storm could still bring heavy rain and strong winds overnight. Hawaii is still reeling after Hurricane Lala brushed by last week, causing at least $40 million in damages.
3: And that's Fox's Jackie Ibanez. 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
6: From the Mid-State Media Weather Center, here is your forecast for Mansfield. This morning, mostly sunny, then a chance for showers and thunderstorms, high near 73. Tonight, a chance for showers and thunderstorms, then partly cloudy, low around 52. Monday, sunny, high near 73. Monday night, partly cloudy, low around 54. Tuesday, sunny, high near 76. Tuesday night, partly cloudy, low around 55.

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8: Here is the current pollen report for North Central Ohio. Today is in the medium-high category with a reading of 9.4. Tomorrow is expected to rise to 10.3. By Tuesday, pollen levels move into the high category with a reading of 10.4. The top pollen sources are ragweed, chenopods, and nettle. 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

like 10,000 spoons when all you need is a knife. It's meeting the man of my dreams and then meeting his beautiful wife. And isn't it ironic?

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3: From the Mid-State Media Weather Center, here is your forecast for Mansfield. This morning, mostly sunny, then a chance for showers and thunderstorms, high near 73. Tonight, a chance for showers and thunderstorms, then partly cloudy, low around 52. Monday, sunny, high near 73. Monday night, partly cloudy, low around 54. Tuesday, sunny, high near 76. Tuesday night, partly cloudy, low around 55.
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3: I'm Pam Puso. Criticism of Canada on Truth Social. President Trump calling out our neighbors to the north after the country announced reciprocal tariffs on the U.S.
4: Canada wants the benefits of being a state without being one. They've also charged our great farmers for many years massive amounts of tariffs. No more.
3: Fox's Madeline Rivera. Trade talks in Washington collapsed on Friday. Lawyers for Carmelo Anthony say they're not surprised. Yesterday, a Texas judge shot down a bid for a new murder trial for the 19-year-old.
5: It was in June that Anthony was sentenced to 35 years, but Anthony's attorneys continue to argue he fatally stabbed Austin Metcalf at a high school track meet out of self-defense.
3: That's Fox's Chanley Painter. Anthony's appeal is in the works now. 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
6: From the Mid-State Media Weather Center, here is your forecast for Mansfield. This morning, mostly sunny, then a chance for showers and thunderstorms, high near 73. Tonight, a chance for showers and thunderstorms, then partly cloudy, low around 52. Monday, sunny, high near 73. Monday night, partly cloudy, low around 54. Tuesday, sunny, high near 76. Tuesday night, partly cloudy, low around 55.

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5: Here is the current pollen report for North Central Ohio. Today is in the medium high category with a reading of 9.4. Tomorrow is expected to rise to 10.3. By Tuesday, pollen levels move into the high category with a reading of 10.4. The top pollen sources are ragweed, chenopods, and nettle. 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
1: 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Its contents are solely the responsibility of the author and do not necessarily represent the official views of SAMHSA.
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3: From the Mid-State Media Weather Center, here is your forecast for Mansfield. This morning, mostly sunny, then a chance for showers and thunderstorms, high near 73. Tonight, a chance for showers and thunderstorms, then partly cloudy, low around 52. Monday, sunny, high near 73. Monday night, partly cloudy, low around 54. Tuesday, sunny, high near 76. Tuesday night, partly cloudy, low around 55.
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0: It's 106.1 Tapow and Heart and Soul. I'm Mr. Ed. Here on a Sunday playing the tunes for you. I got Billy Idol coming up in Flesh for Fantasy. And then Kelly Clarkson, too, since you've been gone. Of course, Kelly Clarkson, the first American Idol winner. And probably, I mean, you know, she's probably the biggest seller out of that. I don't know. There's some other ones, obviously. But I don't know. That's a good question. I guess I have to look that one up, see who has sold the most that was a winner on American Idol. But if I had to guess, I'd go with Kelly Clarkson. That's all coming your way next, right here on Mix 106.1.
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3: I'm Paul Stevens. High tension between the U.S. and Iran continues in the feud over the Strait of Hormuz.
4: Reports do indicate that crossings through the Strait of Hormuz are up 400% over the last 2 weeks. This comes as the U.S. Navy is still overseeing vessels out of the Persian Gulf through a safe southern passage. In the backdrop, there is that ongoing naval blockade and fresh sanctions expected for Iran next week.
3: Fox's Trey Inks in Tel Aviv, Israel. A tropical storm likely to pack rough conditions for Hawaii just days after Hurricane Lala.
5: We now have a tropical storm that is called Moke that will be here around midnight, just skirting south of the islands, especially the Big Island. It will drop 5 to 10 inches of rain most likely on the Big Island, which is impactful because we just had so much rain from Hurricane Lala there.
3: Governor Josh Green, America's listening to Fox News.
6: From the Mid-State Media Weather Center, here is your forecast for Mansfield. This afternoon, mostly sunny, then a chance for showers and thunderstorms, high near 73. Tonight, a chance for showers and thunderstorms, then partly cloudy, low around 52. Monday, sunny, high near 73. Monday night, partly cloudy, low around 54. Tuesday, sunny, high near 76. Tuesday night, partly cloudy, low around 55.

Whether you're just waking up in the morning wanting some great music along with news, weather, and information, or keeping some great background music on during the workday, driving home from work, or easing into the night, we're the station that's always here for you.

0: Mix 106.1 at Genesis and Abacab. How you doing, Mr. Ed? All right, it's time for our community calendar brought to you by Mary's Insurance Team. And the Greek Festival is coming up. If you've not been to the Greek Festival, you need to go. It's pretty good. It's right there at 265 West 3rd Street in Mansfield. The St. Constantine and Helen Orthodox Church, they have it there every year. Starts at 11 a.m., ends at 10 p.m., and it'll be on August 28th. All right, so check it out. The Greek Festival, great food. If you like your Greek food, you want to check it out. Again, at the Constantine and Helen Orthodox Church right there at 265 West 3rd Street in Mansfield, and the 11 a.m. to 10 p.m. All right, on the 28th of August. All right, coming up, I've got Brian Adams, Summer of 69 for you. That look at the community calendar brought to you by Mary's Insurance Team, where they're helping you with Medicare. That's right. You can get through that with confidence. 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
6: Here is the current pollen report for North Central Ohio. Today is in the medium high category with a reading of 9.4. Tomorrow is expected to rise to 10.3. By Tuesday, pollen levels move into the high category with a reading of 10.4. The top pollen sources are ragweed, chenopods, and nettle. 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

0: Mix 106.1, that's Janet Jackson and Escapade. How you doing? I'm Mr. Ed, coming up a band that was more one of the more popular bands when I was growing up in this area. Probably the most popular band. They were from Cleveland. Of course, Michael Stanley Band, and this was probably their biggest hit that we got coming up for you, He Can't Love You. Funny thing is, though, Michael Stanley sang a lot of the songs that were popular, and Michael Stanley obviously being the guy, the main guy in the band, but their biggest hit was sang by Kevin Raleigh, their keyboard player at the time. He Can't Love You. It's coming your way next on Mix 106.1.
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3: From the Mid-State Media Weather Center, here is your forecast for Mansfield. This afternoon, mostly sunny, then a chance for showers and thunderstorms, high near 73. Tonight, a chance for showers and thunderstorms, then partly cloudy, low around 52. Monday, sunny, high near 73. Monday night, partly cloudy, low around 54. Tuesday, sunny, high near 76. Tuesday night, partly cloudy, low around 55.
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I said, are you gonna be my girl? Well, it's a 1, 2, 3, take my hand and come with me, because you look so fine that I really wanna make you mine. I said, you look so fine that I really wanna make you mine. 4, 5, 6, come on and get your kicks, now you don't need

0: Mix 106.1 Men at Work, and who can it be now? Of course, Colin Hay and them from Australia. And it's funny, you know, as everybody knows me, knows I'm a big baseball fan. And Travis Bazana from Australia, when his family came in, when he first, you know, got called up to the major leagues, they followed him around for like, you know, a week. And it was kind of fun. He decided to change his walk-up song to, you know, a Men at Work song just to honor his heritage. And I thought that was actually pretty cool. Coming up, we got Bon Jovi, You Give Love a Bad Name, next on Mix 106.1.
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4: I'm Pam Puso. More punishing U.S. sanctions against Iran could be announced tomorrow.
5: The suffering that's going on in Iran right now, the maximum sanctions being applied, are the things that are going to make Iran finally say, you're right, we were wrong, no nuclear weapon, straits open.
4: Senator John Barrasso on Fox, Iran is urging other countries not to squeeze them economically. There's a moratorium on AI data centers in Texas. Governor Greg Abbott tells ABC's This Week he had no choice.
6: They had not been working in collaboration with the state. They'd not been working in collaboration with local governments. And so they basically dug their own grave for the problem that's been caused for them. And that's why they got the backlash they deserve.
4: Data center opponents say the moratorium doesn't go far enough. 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
7: From the Mid-State Media Weather Center, here is your forecast for Mansfield. This afternoon, sunny, then a chance for showers and thunderstorms. High near 73. Tonight, a chance for showers and thunderstorms. Then partly cloudy, low around 52. Monday, sunny, high near 73. Monday night, partly cloudy, low around 54. Tuesday, sunny, high near 76. Tuesday night, partly cloudy, low around 55.

Mix 106.1, it's Aerosmith and What It Takes. I'm Mr. Ed, just playing the songs for you. Coming up, we got Billy Joel, Uptown Girl, song that he wrote for Christie Brinkley. And of course, later on, got married and all that. Or maybe he was married at the time he did the song. I guess I can't remember. But anyway, it's coming up along with Semisonic's Closing Time. You want to stay right here on Mix 106.1.

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1: Menards. Here is the current pollen report for North Central Ohio. Today is in the medium-high category with a reading of 9.4. Tomorrow is expected to rise to 10.3. By Tuesday, pollen levels move into the high category with a reading of 10.4. The top pollen sources are ragweed, chenopods, and nettle. 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

0: Mix 106.1, that's Closing Time, Semisonic. I'm Mr. Ed. 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
2: From the Mid-State Media Weather Center, here is your forecast for Mansfield. This afternoon, mostly sunny, then a chance for showers and thunderstorms, high near 73. Tonight, a chance for showers and thunderstorms, then partly cloudy, low around 52. Monday, sunny, high near 73. Monday night, partly cloudy, low around 54. Tuesday, sunny, high near 76. Tuesday night, partly cloudy, low around 55.
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0: Mix 106.1, that's Carmen Chameleon, the Culture Club. Boy George, of course, lead singer in that band. Coming up, another famous lead singer, Queens, Freddie Mercury, Don't Stop Me Now. If I remember correctly, that was one of his favorite tunes. He just liked that tune. And we've got that coming your way, along with CeeLo Green's Forget You. So you want to stay right here on Mix 106.1.
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6: News. I'm Paul Stevens. Tropical storm Mokay threatening Hawaii with heavy rain and strong winds.
7: While it's not expected to make a direct hit, the storm could still bring heavy rain and strong winds overnight. Hawaii is still reeling after Hurricane Lala brushed by last week, causing at least $40 million in damages.
6: Fox's Jackie Ibanez. Tensions over the Strait of Hormuz continue. President Trump declares more intense economic sanctions on Iran. However,
8: Iran's parliamentary speaker Mohammed Ghalibaf writing on X, quote, "We've received numerous messages from neighboring countries about shaping new security arrangements and economic cooperation in the region. The United States put the security of every single one of its allies at such risk."
6: Fox's Jonathan Hunt in Tel Aviv, Israel, though sanctions expected sometime tomorrow on Monday. 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
9: From the Mid-State Media Weather Center, here is your forecast for Mansfield. This afternoon, a slight chance for showers and thunderstorms, high near 73. Tonight, a chance for showers and thunderstorms, then mostly clear, low around 52. Monday, sunny, high near 74. Monday night, mostly clear, low around 54. Tuesday, sunny, high near 78. Tuesday night, partly cloudy, low around 55.

0: Mix 106.1, it's Hall & Oates and Out of Touch. It's unfortunate. Hall & Oates will probably never get back together. Hall and Oates both are at, they're just not getting along very well over the rights of their songs. Oates wants to sell them, Hall does not. And so they're in a battle with that. And I saw an interview, I think, with Oates saying that they'll never probably get back together. So I guess that's too bad for all us Hall & Oates fans. All right, coming up, I've got Robert Plant's Tall Cool One and Weezer, Buddy Holly. Stay right here on Mix 106.1.
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3: Here is the current pollen report for North Central Ohio. Today is in the medium-high category with a reading of 9.4. Tomorrow is expected to rise to 10.3. By Tuesday, pollen levels move into the high category with a reading of 10.4. The top pollen sources are ragweed, chenopods, and nettle. 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

0: X106.1, that's Buddy Holly and Weezer. I always like the video on that one. It's kind of set in the old Happy Days show background. And Weezer was playing, it was the band playing at Al's. Yeah, so that was, I thought that was kind of cool. Coming up, I got John Mellencamp's R-O-C-K in the USA. That means I can spell, which is kind of nice. Stay right here on Mix 106.1.
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5: Mansfield Weather. From the Mid-State Media Weather Center, here is your forecast for Mansfield. This afternoon, a slight chance for showers and thunderstorms, high near 73. Tonight, a chance for showers and thunderstorms, then mostly clear, low around 52. Monday, sunny, high near 74. Monday night, mostly clear, low around 54. Tuesday, sunny, high near 78. Tuesday night, partly cloudy, low around 55.
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0: Mix 106.1, that's the Motels and Only the Lonely. How you doing, Mr. Ed? And here it is time now for that episode that I like to call Gloria's Jokes. Now, most people would call them dad jokes, but no, not in my family. It's a Gloria joke. My daughter, Gloria, always tells jokes like these. So bear with me because, well, let's just face it, they're dad jokes. Well, they are what they are, I guess. Actually, my friends Ryan and all the folks that come to the trivia at the vault think that Gloria should actually come on the air and tell the jokes. She'd do a better job than me, and you know, they're probably right. I'm not going to lie there. All right. Here's one. Did you know your pupils are the last part to stop working when you die? That's right. They die late. Ooh, that's bad. What's the difference between a well-dressed man on a unicycle and a poorly dressed man on a bicycle? A tire. Get it? A tire? Never mind. That's enough of that. Coming up, we've got more music for you, because it's got to be better than the jokes. Phil Collins next, In the Air tonight on Mix 106.1.
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3: News. I'm Carmen Roberts. President Trump is lashing out at Canada after trade talks fell through. Fox's Madeline Rivera.
4: Canada wants the benefits of being a state without being one. They've also charged our great farmers for many years massive amounts of tariffs. No more.
3: And trade talks in Washington collapsed on Friday. Tropical storm Moke is about 300 miles from the Big Island of Hawaii, as residents are a bit worried after last week's Hurricane Lala.
5: We don't know what to expect. It's just an uncertainty, not knowing what could happen or what type of damage you could see. But it's just a matter of, you know, preparing ourselves for what could happen.
3: And Moke's winds have weakened a bit to 45 miles an hour. 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
6: From the Mid-State Media Weather Center, here is your forecast for Mansfield. This afternoon, a slight chance for showers and thunderstorms, high near 73. Tonight, a chance for showers and thunderstorms, then mostly clear, low around 52. Monday, sunny, high near 74. Monday night, mostly clear, low around 54. Tuesday, sunny, high near 78. Tuesday night, partly cloudy, low around 56.

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0: X106.1, that's Def Leppard and Armageddon It. How you doing, Mr. Ed here? You know, I was just talking about a Tuesday night trivia that me and my daughter Gloria do at the Vault. And, of course, there are big sponsors here, too, on Tuesdays and Thursdays when we do music trivia on The Morning Fix with Tommy and Shelley. So you should check it out. It's a lot of fun. I usually bring in, like, six songs and have to guess the name of the artist, name of the song, and then the theme, usually. There's a theme, usually, with it. So always a lot of fun. But we do that at the Vault, 7 o'clock every Tuesday night. And come on, join us. It's a good time. All right. We've got Milli Vanilli, Girl, You Know It's True, coming up. Also, Everything But the Girl, Missing. Stay right here on Mix 106.1.
1: 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Its contents are solely the responsibility of the author and do not necessarily represent the official views of SAMHSA.
2: Here is the current pollen report for North Central Ohio. Today is in the medium-high category with a reading of 9.4. Tomorrow is expected to rise to 10.3. By Tuesday, pollen levels move into the high category with a reading of 10.4. 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

0: Mix 106.1, that's Missing Everything But the Girl. I'm Mr. Ed. Yes, our community calendar brought to you by Mary's Insurance Team, and the 29th annual Heart of the City Cruise-In is coming next Saturday, August 29th, or I guess that'd be this Saturday coming up, August 29th, from noon to 6, and it's always a great show. Awards at 5:30, me and Tommy usually do the awards, so we have a lot of fun with that. Great music too, the Ohio Express, the Heartbroke Band, and the Fabulous Four. Plus, I'll be out there spinning some tunes too every so often. So come out and join us. It's at the fairgrounds for the last time because we're going to move it back downtown. Of course, hopefully the next summer we won't have to worry about all the construction and stuff that's going on in downtown Mansfield. So that's why it's been at the fairgrounds the last couple years. So join us. It's been a really good time out there. We're going to do it again this Saturday, August 29th from noon to 6. As I mentioned, noon to 6, awards at 5:30. It's the Heart of City Cruise-In. 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Coming up, we've got Heart, Crazy on You. 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
2: From the Mid-State Media Weather Center, here is your forecast for Mansfield. This afternoon, a slight chance for showers and thunderstorms, high near 73. Tonight, a chance for showers and thunderstorms, then mostly clear, low around 52. Monday, sunny, high near 74. Monday night, mostly clear, low around 54. Tuesday, sunny, high near 78. Tuesday night, partly cloudy, low around 56.
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0: X106.1 Scandal, The Warrior, Patty Smythe there on the vocals. I'm Mr. Ed, playing some tunes for you. I want to remind you that we can save you some money. 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
6: Fox News, I'm Ann Carrick. President Trump says he's ready to set new sanctions against Iran. Wyoming Republican Senator John Barrasso on Fox.
7: The suffering that's going on in Iran right now, the maximum sanctions being applied are the things that are going to make Iran finally say, you're right, we were wrong, no nuclear weapon, straits open.
6: Iran claims it's used to threats from U.S. on sanctions and warns neighbors not to join the effort. Tropical Storm Moki taking aim at Hawaii. Fox Weather's Robert Ray from Hilo.
8: Potential for over a foot, and that is not a good issue to have. Just 7 days ago, nearly 4 feet of rain fell on the Big Island, causing mudslides, rock slides, and water to come down those mountains.
6: A flood watch is in effect for the Big Island. Forecasters say more storms are expected due to El Nino. 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
9: From the Mid-State Media Weather Center, here is your forecast for Mansfield. This afternoon, a slight chance for showers and thunderstorms. High near 73. Tonight, a chance for showers and thunderstorms, then mostly clear. Low around 52. Monday, sunny, high near 74. Monday night, mostly clear, low around 54. Tuesday, sunny, high near 78. Tuesday night, partly cloudy, low around 56.

0: Mixed 106.1, it's Wheel in the Sky and Journey. You know, I was when I was younger, I was a pretty big fan of Journey. I liked Journey. But my one friend, Andy, was a fan of Pink Floyd. And I knew a little bit of Floyd, just not a lot of it. My buddy Andy decided that I needed to know more about Pink Floyd. So, and less about Journey, which, you know, didn't matter. I still like Journey. But the funny thing was, he made me a mixtape. Remember back in the day, you'd make mixtapes. He made me a mixtape of Pink Floyd stuff. And he called it Pink Floyd for the Journey Masses. And I've never forgotten that, actually. Coming up, we got Naked Eyes. Promises, next on Mix 106.1.
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5: Here is the current pollen report for North Central Ohio. Today is in the medium high category with a reading of 9.4. Tomorrow is expected to rise to 10.3. By Tuesday, pollen levels move into the high category with a reading of 10.4. The top pollen sources are ragweed, chenopods, and nettle. 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

0: Mix 106.1, that's Nelson, Love and Affection. You know what? I was just thinking the other day, I heard Nelson here on Mix 106.1, and I was thinking, you know, it'd be neat to have Nelson come back to Mansfield. They played the Renaissance Theater, did a show in honor of their dad, Ricky Nelson, who, when I was growing up, that was my mom's favorite singer. That was, you know, some of their favorite music, and it was great stuff. And Nelson did a tribute today, plus played their stuff too. But they did that to Renaissance, and I remember I interviewed Gunnar Nelson before the show, and just what a class act. What a great guy. And we finished the interview, and I think we talked another 20 minutes about music. He's just one of those kind of guys. He loves music, and him and his brother Matthew do such a great job. So I think it'd be great to bring them back to Mansfield. We'll have to work on that one. I got REO Speedwagon, Time for Me to Fly, coming up next on Mix 106.1.
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4: From the Mid-State Media Weather Center, here is your forecast for Mansfield. This afternoon, a slight chance for showers and thunderstorms, high near 73. Tonight, a chance for showers and thunderstorms, then mostly clear, low around 52. Monday, sunny, high near 74. Monday night, mostly clear, low around 54. Tuesday, sunny, high near 78. Tuesday night, partly cloudy, low around 56.
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0: X106.1, that's Queen and Fat Bottom Girls. I'm Mr. Ed here. Hey, I want to remind you, it's 7 o'clock tonight. Tommy is in here, and he is going to play for you local artists. That's what he does. Rock local first. Every Sunday night, 7 o'clock, brought to you by Metronome Music. And if you haven't been to Metronome Music, they have always got a lot of great stuff there. If you're a musician, or like myself, a DJ, and you need equipment, they've got lots of great stuff there. So check them out right there on Trimble Road. But rock local first, 7 o'clock, Tommy Barnes. Great local music. It's always happening right here on Mix 106.1. I got Mike and the Mechanics coming up. All I Need is a Miracle. 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
1: weather. From the Mid-State Media Weather Center, here is your forecast for Mansfield. This evening, a slight chance for showers and thunderstorms. High near 73. Tonight, a chance for showers and thunderstorms, then mostly clear. Low around 52. Monday, sunny. High near 74. Monday night, mostly clear. Low around 54. Tuesday, sunny. High near 78. Tuesday night, partly cloudy. Low around 56.

0: It's 106.1. It's Earth, Wind, and Fire with the Emotions and Boogie Wonderland. Ah, yes, what a great song. I've seen Earth, Wind, and Fire a few times. They're such a great act. And speaking of an act I've seen a few times, Van Halen coming up with Dreams. Van Hagar, as it would be. I don't know. Were you more of the Sammy Hagar, or were you more of the, David Lee Roth, or maybe even Gary Cherone, the one album he did with Van Halen? I was fine with both of them, really, all of them. I don't know if I have a side as far as either, Sammy Hagar or Dave Lee Roth. But I will say this. I met Sammy Hagar and Michael Anthony, and two of the nicest dudes you'd ever want to meet. So I guess maybe I'm going to side that way just because of the fact they were such good dudes. Anyway, Dreams coming up next on Mix 106.1.
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2: Here is the current pollen report for North Central Ohio. Today is in the medium high category with a reading of 9.4. Tomorrow is expected to rise to 10.3. By Tuesday, pollen levels move into the high category with a reading of 10.4. The top pollen sources are ragweed, chenopods, and nettle. 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

0: Mix 106.1, that's Pearl Jam and Jeremy. I'm Mr. Ed. Get ready to get on out of here. Tommy's on his way in. Of course, Rock Local First, as I mentioned, is going to come up at 7 o'clock, thanks to Metronome Music. You'll be able to hear me on The Morning Fix on Tuesdays and Thursdays as we do some music trivia there with Tommy and Shelly. It's always a lot of fun. Until then, folks, enjoy the rest of your evening with us right here on Mix 106.1. Coming your way, I got Land of Confusion, Genesis, next.
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5: Mansfield weather. From the Mid-State Media Weather Center, here is your forecast for Mansfield. This evening, a slight chance for showers and thunderstorms. High near 73. Tonight, a chance for showers and thunderstorms, then mostly clear. Low around 52. Monday, sunny. High near 74. Monday night, mostly clear. Low around 54. Tuesday, sunny. High near 78. Tuesday night, partly cloudy. Low around 56.
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That would be considered eye candy, wouldn't it? A long, cool woman in a black dress. Throwing some hollies your way on a Sunday evening. I'm Tommy Barnes, and up next, Tupac and Dr. Dre with Gloria Estefan right after that on Mix 106.1.

0: Mix 106.1, it means all best music mix. Gloria Estefan helping us finish up a block of music. Tommy B with you on a Sunday evening, and we have got another version of Rock Vocal First coming your way at the top of the hour. Matter of fact, we're going to throw a song from Zack Attack, and they are going to be at the Final Friday Concert Series this coming Friday, along with the Nate Williams Band and Ben Dunn. Things get underway down at the Brickyard at 5:30. Should be a really, really fun show. So besides that, we also have some Joe Vitale, Kelly Knowlton, Memphis Cradle, Jody Odom Jr., Heartbroken, and Stan Shop Molly on the show tonight, a little bit after 7 o'clock, courtesy of Metronome Music on Mix 106.1.
1: Fox News, I'm Ann Carrick. President Trump set new tariffs on Canadian goods at 50%. Canada vowed to set its own tariffs against the U.S. in retaliation.
2: It'd be wise for them to come back to the table, have the discussions, and make sure that we move forward because we need to continue trade with Canada.
1: Wyoming Republican Senator John Barrasso on Fox. Members of the Democratic Socialists of America continue to notch wins in primary races, including Florida State Representative Angie Nixon, who will challenge incumbent Florida Republican Senator Ashley Moody. Maryland Democratic Senator Chris Van Hollen on NBC's Meet the Press.
3: Voters, including Democratic voters, they don't want to simply return to the pre-Trump status quo. They want Democrats who are going to stand for something, and I can strongly disagree with one set of Democrats.
1: Nixon now says she's not a socialist. 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

from the Mid-State Media Weather Center. Here is your forecast for Mansfield. Tonight, a chance for showers and thunderstorms, then mostly clear. Low around 52. Monday, sunny, high near 74. Monday night, mostly clear. Low around 54. Tuesday, sunny, high near 78. Tuesday night, partly cloudy, low around 56.

0: X106.1, Paula Abdul, of course, and Straight Up. Thought I'd remind you as we get ready to get into a first full week of school for a lot of folks out there that we have revamped our website, WMFDSports.com. 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
9: Here is the current pollen report for North Central Ohio. Today is in the medium-high category with a reading of 9.4. Tomorrow is expected to rise to 10.3. By Tuesday, pollen levels move into the high category with a reading of 10.4. The top pollen sources are ragweed, chenopods, and nettle. 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

0: Mansfield Best Music Mix 106.1. Jeff Tate on lead vocals with Queensryche and Silent Lucidity. The guy has been away from Queensryche for a lot of years now. Back in the day, as they say, I got a chance to interview Jeff, and what a really cool guy he is. Living in Nashville at the time when I got a chance to interview him. Just an amazing singer and really just a cool guy to spend some time with, which I was so grateful for. Hey, I'm Tommy B. We're heading towards Rock Local First at the top of the hour, and ELO is coming up along with the Eurythmics after this on Mix 106.1.
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3: From the Mid-State Media Weather Center, here is your forecast for Mansfield. Tonight, a chance for showers and thunderstorms, then mostly clear. Low around 52. Monday, sunny, high near 74. Monday night, mostly clear. Low around 54. Tuesday, sunny, high near 78. Tuesday night, partly cloudy. Low around 56.
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Hey everybody, I'm Tommy, and once again, thank you for joining us for Rock Local First, a show we do every Sunday night from 7 to 10, brought to you by Metronome Music. And the gig is this: we play local music from around the area from area musicians, and I'd love to get you on the show. 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We're going to kick things off as we head over towards Ashland and my friend Jaden Tanner. Here's a song called A Different Shade of Me as we kick off Rock Local First on Mix 106.1.

0: Mix 106.1. That is how we're going to kick off Rock Local First on this Sunday evening with Jaden Tanner and A Different Shade of Me. Hey, coming up this hour, we're going to hear from Chandler Holliday as well as Zack Attack. They are going to be the headliner this coming Friday at the Final Friday Concert Series in downtown Mansfield. We'll take a break courtesy of Metronome Music and get right back at the show coming up on Mix 106.1. 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
1: Weather. From the Mid-State Media Weather Center, here is your forecast for Mansfield. Tonight, a chance for showers and thunderstorms, then mostly clear. Low around 52. Monday, sunny, high near 74. Monday night, mostly clear. Low around 54. Tuesday, sunny, high near 78. Tuesday night, partly cloudy. Low around 56.

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Legend.

Mix 106.1, here we go as we are into another song here locally on the show, Rock Local First. Love doing this thing every Sunday night for you. We've got a bunch of great bands and artists on it tonight, including Joe Vitale Jr., Kelly Knowlton, Memphis Cradle. We'll hear from Jody Odom Jr. and Heartbroke and Stanshot Molly as we roll our way towards 10 o'clock this evening. But in the meantime, back in the day when we were actually bringing bands into the studio before COVID, we had Chandler Holliday and his group called Lo-Fi Sky. Here's a song they did for us called Changes on Mix 106.1's Rock Local First.

0: Mansell Best Music Mix Mix 106.1. Hope you enjoyed that song from Chandler Holliday and the guys from Lo-Fi Sky. It was called Changes. You know, I want to remind you the Final Friday concert series in downtown Mansfield is going to be this coming Friday. Kicking things off is going to be Ben Dunn. Ben is out of the Shelby area. We also have the Nate Williams Band and Zack Attack. I do not have any music from Ben or Nate, but in the meantime, we do have some Zack Attack for you coming up with their song Tricky on the way on Mix 106.1's Rock Local First.
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2: Here is the current pollen report for North Central Ohio. Today is in the medium-high category with a reading of 9.4. Tomorrow is expected to rise to 10.3. By Tuesday, pollen levels move into the high category with a reading of 10.4. The top pollen sources are ragweed, chenopods, and nettle. 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

0: 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Hey, everybody, I'm Tommy B. We are working our way through our first hour of Rock Local First. Thanks to Metronome Music, by the way, on Trimble Road in Mansfield, sponsoring the show. As I mentioned to you a time or two as we kicked off the show at 7, the Final Friday Concert Series downtown Mansfield at the Brickyard is going to be featuring this band as the headliner. Definitely a fan favorite over the last couple of years as we bring back Zack Attack on Mansfield 106.1.
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0: The greatest music of all time, Mix 106.1. There you go, the headliner for this coming Friday's Brickyard Show for the Final Friday Concert Series, Zach Attack. Those guys are just really cool people to hang with, and it'll be a real thrill for me to be able to introduce you to them coming up on Friday night. All right, we're going to take a real quick break. Next hour, we're going to hear from Joe Vitale Jr., Kelly Knowlton, and Memphis Cradle right here on Mix 106.1's Rock Local First.
1: From the Mid-State Media Weather Center, here is your forecast for Mansfield. Tonight, a chance for showers and thunderstorms, then mostly clear. Low around 52. Monday, sunny, high near 74. Monday night, mostly clear. Low around 54. Tuesday, sunny, high near 78. Tuesday night, partly cloudy. Low around 56.

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Rock local first on Mix 106.1.